Don't trust these people out here, please. Whatever you do, keep to yourself, keep your business to yourself. Don't even trust these motherfucking accountants because they will try to get over on you, okay? Please, because I don't want to have to fuck nobody up. I promise to God.

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2: 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I think it's

0: 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Hey, you said you want to know what everyone does. I got sisters and cousins and my primo Camilo won't stop until he makes you smile today. My cousin Dolores can hear this whole chorus a mile away. Look, it's Sister Mariano, hey, you can marry my sister if you want to between you and me. She's got every prima donna, you said too much and thank you, but I really got to go. My family's amazing.
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my friend. Know what I'm saying? Outside is back to what it was, you know what I'm saying? Atlanta, tell you about my run, you know what I'm saying? Ask Pluto Banker 21, you know.

One ticket, please. Long and mercy, everybody's here. 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Yeah, she's at home. Yeah, she's at home.

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Atlanta, tell you about my run, you know what I'm saying? Ask Pluto Banker 21, you know what I'm saying?

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on the bar. 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We dress a certain way, we walk a certain way, we talk a certain way, we paint a certain way, we make love a certain way. You know, all of these things we do in a different, unique, specific way that is personally ours.